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You can catch a break. Still dark outside and the pills they've got you taking doesn't seem to change it. They go on and on and on and on about it.

Ja, die 24 Imagine Dragons, da das nächstes parat. 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Guten Feierabend euch am Donnerstag. Will you hold the line when every one of them is giving up and giving in? Tell me, in this house of mine, nothing ever comes without a consequence of cost. Tell me, will the stars align? Will heaven step in? Will it save us from our sin? Will it? Cause this house of mine.

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Generation on the move. 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